0: Dennis Rodman. Dennis.
1: Yo, Dennis, talk your shit, dog.
2: Here we go.
0: Dennis Rodman.
2: I'm gonna talk about myself because a lot of people don't want to talk about Dennis Rodman anymore because they think he's a has-been. They ask me, when are you gonna slow down, man?
0: Dennis Rodman.
2: I don't give a fuck, man. I'm gonna go do Dennis Rodman. Let's say it again. Dennis fucking Rodman.
0: Dennis Rodman.
3: Все в порядке будет, все в порядке будет.

Sitting on a milk crate, morning, noon, and night, fantasizing the American dream. You're looking pretty good and you got yourself convinced that the nightmare ain't as bad as it seems. You try your best to hide yourself beneath a turned-up collar and a plastic bag is all you got to show. And your books inside your shopping cart is probably the best education you're ever gonna know. The guy on the Mercedes just hollered with a dollar, better grab it cause the signal's turning green. And while you're at it, put the jug behind the picket fence cause the cop is driving by, you're looking mean. Institution, contribution, restitution, destitution doesn't mean a thing to you now. You're the freeway feature film, your audience is driving by, so maybe you should stand and take a bow.

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Wind up. Neg music are coming out with some good vibration. And all you gotta do is

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1: People really think that there's a beginning and an ending to this thing called life. But energy never dies. This is just a portal we're going through. Still, it's hard to let go.

0: Кузнезя, улица Центральная, 70. Работаем ежедневно с 10 утра до 9 вечера. Том-ям-бар. Фудтрак паназиатской кухни.
1: Что такое юбилей?
2: Юбилей! Это когда много цветов, но ты еще жив.
3: That. With a step that, step back. When I come around, try and kick back. It's that. No, that's the intent. All of that. When I come round me, yeah, what a get that, kick that. Little one liners, liners. Yeah, I know they can take that, take that. Let me just wait for the next drop. 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

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The wars are over. This is the time, the perfect time, for perfect harmony.